0: it's me.
1: Hi, baby.
0: Can I come over?
1: Mm-hmm.
0: Oh, boy.
1: Well, I was kind of hoping to see you.
0: Well, that's great because we have this new song and you're gonna like it.
1: You coming by?
0: Yeah, right away.

0: 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Wil jij meer van ons weten? Kom in contact.
1: Yeah. Nah, I just had a little bit too much of Hennessy. Just gonna tell y'all I feel. Look.
2: You so fucking

0: 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Country we all love.
1: Love it. The hottest songs.
0: It's great.
1: You play the best country.
0: We play nothing but the hottest country. We're one big country family.
2: Hey, this is Scotty McCreary.
1: Hey, y'all. This is Kaylee Hammack.
3: What's going on, y'all? This is Morgan Wallen.
4: I'll be there every time you call.
0: We're always right there with the hottest country whenever you need it.
1: Whenever I tune in, it's always a great song.
0: Sun's out, windows down, volume up.
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0: Dit is alweer de opvolger van Sleepless in a Hotel Room. 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Is deze van Cody Johnson en Horseback.
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1: 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And the rest is just static.
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1: Sharing a love of rhythm and blues, they joined together to play the songs of their idols. They went on to achieve critical acclaim for their own compositions. With a rubber-lipped lead singer, a drummer who never spoke, and other band members who looked more like tramps than pop stars, they were everything the Beatles weren't. A surefire recipe for failure? Hardly. As it is, they became known as the greatest rock and roll band in the world. Ladies and gentlemen, the Rolling Stones.

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And if your man gives you trouble just to move out on a double, and you don't let it trouble your brain, cause away goes trouble down the drain. Said away goes trouble down the drain.